0: If you're hearing this song first, it's not luck. We're just that good. New country.
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0: Country 89.1, Niagara Pinpoint Weather.
1: We have a yellow heat warning in effect with a long duration of heat continuing. Maximum temperatures near 30 degrees. Tonight will be mainly cloudy with a 40% chance of showers early this evening. Risk of thunderstorms and a low of 19. Tomorrow we can expect a mix of sun and clouds becoming cloudy in the afternoon. High of 25. And Monday cloudy with a high of 26.

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1: We have a yellow heat warning in effect with a long duration of heat continuing. Maximum temperatures near 30 degrees. Tonight will be mainly cloudy with a 40% chance of showers early this evening. Risk of thunderstorms and a low of 19. Tomorrow, we can expect a mix of sun and clouds becoming cloudy in the afternoon. High of 25. And Monday, cloudy with a high of 26.

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7: 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That's what's going on, Niagara.
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1: We have a yellow heat warning in effect with a long duration of heat continuing. Maximum temperatures near 30 degrees. Tonight will be mainly cloudy with a 40% chance of showers early this evening. Risk of thunderstorms and a low of 19. Tomorrow we can expect a mix of sun and clouds becoming cloudy in the afternoon. High of 25. And Monday cloudy with a high of 26.

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be the yellow heat warning in effect with a long duration of heat continuing. Maximum temperatures near 30 degrees. Tonight will be mainly cloudy with a 40% chance of showers early this evening. Risk of thunderstorms and a low of 19. Tomorrow we can expect a mix of sun and clouds becoming cloudy in the afternoon. High of 25. And Monday cloudy with a high of 26.

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Bored? Mildly chaotic? We're here for the drama. 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
1: 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I mean, I'm shocked. Truly. 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
9: Today will be mainly cloudy with a 40% chance of showers. Risk of thunderstorms with a high of 25 and a humidex of 30. Tonight will be mainly cloudy with a 30% chance of showers. Risk of thunderstorms early this evening and a low of 18. Tomorrow we can expect it to be mainly cloudy with a chance of showers. Risk of thunderstorms and a high of 25. And Tuesday, mix of sun and clouds with a high of 27.

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2: Hey, everybody. Glad you're here. Our guest this week is Cole Swindell. We'll talk to him about everything from being a new dad to writing songs for other artists. We'll also count down the biggest 30 songs in country music this week. But before we get to the songs this week, let's check in with Amy on last week's top three.
3: The number three song went to Jason Aldean, Don't Tell on Me. The number two song was Josh Ross's Hate How You Look. And last week, the number one song in the country went to Ella Langley, Be Her.
2: Will Ella Langley be number one for 3 weeks in a row? We will find out soon. But right now at number 30, it's Riley Green, Think As You Drunk, here on the Country Top 30.

Riley Green at number 30 there on the country top 30. Last weekend, Alexandra Kay opened up for Garth Brooks in London. This weekend, she's at number 29. This is Alexandra Kay, Straight for the Heart, on the country top 30. When

0: Cole Swindell, you should be here. He is our guest this week in studio. Cole, good to see you. We're both dads now. Something I think about a lot is how everything I do or say now can embarrass my daughter later when she's in her teens. Do you feel that pressure too?
1: Yeah. I mean, that is, it's crazy the things you think about, and especially I feel like when you just have a creative brain anyway, it's just you already think about things differently. But then when you're about to be a dad and this comes along, it really, you know, that's one of the, I've had several of those moments where I'm like, man, my whole career, I feel like I've been chasing this dream and trying to make a name for myself. And all of a sudden, I don't know, you look at her and I don't think about anything else. It's like, I want to be her dad and I want to be a good one. And that is, you know, not that I've always tried to keep a good perspective on things, but man, there's just nothing like this kind of responsibility and these kind of things. You think about the future and how fast time goes, and that's all you hear, you know. And next thing you know, 11 months.
2: Next thing by. You
1: that's
2: know,
1: that's exactly
2: 11 months. Yeah,
1: that's exactly how it is. And it's funny, you know, songs like that. I've always loved that song, one of the best songs written in years. You know, I love it. And but, you know, really wasn't living that, and now it really is. It's crazy to, you know, I feel like I've had songs that people didn't relate to and then did later, and now you just, I'm about to be 43 years old, and I'm still, you know, finding songs I heard years ago that now I'm relating to. It's just, it's crazy how life happens.
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9: Today will be mainly cloudy with a 40% chance of showers. Risk of thunderstorms with a high of 25 and a humidex of 30. Tonight will be mainly cloudy with a 30% chance of showers. Risk of thunderstorms early this evening and a low of 18. Tomorrow we can expect it to be mainly cloudy with a chance of showers. Risk of thunderstorms and a high of 25. And Tuesday, mix of sun and clouds with a high of 27.
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0: love to.
1: Bones. Thanks for joining us today. At number 28, it's Zach John King. Here is Get to Drinkin' on the Country Top 30.

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1: We've got a request now from Donna, listening in Minnesota. She wants to hear Morgan Wallen, You Proof. So here you go, Donna. Yeah.

0: Graylin James at number 27 with Water at a Wedding here on the Country Top 30. Now, let's play What Year Was It?
1: What year, what year, what year, what year was it? What year, what year, what year, what year, what year was it?
0: All these things happen in the same year. Can you name the year? The Summer Olympics took place in Paris. Apple released their Apple Vision Pro, which are those glasses you put on. And Kane Brown and Marshmello had the song Miles on it. What year was it? Summer Olympics in Paris. Apple releases their goggles, Apple Vision Pro. And Kane Brown and Marshmello had Miles on it. What year was it? If your guess is 2024, you are correct. It just happened to, by the way. From that year, here's Kane and Marshmello with Miles on it here on the Country Top 30.
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enough. John Party boots off at number 25 here on the countdown. We're hanging out with Cole Swindell today. He's in studio. We'll talk to him in a second about this next song and how it came together. Here's the new one from Cole Swindell. This is called Girl Dad here on the Country Top 30. I hate

0: Cole Swindell, Girl Dad. Cole is here. Cole, tell me about that song.
1: You know, obviously that title, I've heard that term, Girl Dad, for years and years, and knew it probably was special to just be a parent in general, but to have a girl, I'm sure that was amazing, and that's what my wife wanted so bad. I was good with whatever, you know, and I just remember a few months after she was born, just thinking about that title and the Girl Dad, I'm like, if people just saw that, they're going to think this is some cheesy, what you would think Girl Dad would be about. But obviously, being a songwriter, just we're trying to find different ways to say something. And for me, all the things that have happened in my life the past few years, I feel like have been the most important. And this song, obviously, is specific to me, but it's not. I mean, it's really just about the emotion, like you said earlier, of these life moments that you wish that special person, whoever you're missing, you know, could see, because you know they'd be proud. And that's one of my favorite lyrics in the song is about, you know, them looking down. You know they're watching over you, but you can't see them see these things. And I just think it's such a real emotion that, you know, probably hadn't talked about a whole lot. And finally, these are the moments I've been scared of, though. You know, most of my stuff's been career based and stuff that I know my parents would be like, I can't believe this, but you know, you realize that this is the important stuff, and these are the tears I've been seeing in the crowd for years of the people that don't get to stand on stage and do what I do, that this is the real life stuff they've been going through, and there you should be here moments. And that's what I've been, you know, I knew those were going to hit harder, and here I am right in the middle of it. But music, here it is, you know, this idea, this song, the reaction already is just, you know, if it helps a few people, then it's, you know, this is why I love country music. I hate writing songs like this, but it's just a kind of update to my dad, what I would say and about what's happened, and wondering what he'd think about it.
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0: Cole Swindell talks about how much his perspective on life has changed since becoming a dad.
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Hope you're having a great weekend. We'll do a throwback from 2009. 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
1: We got another request now for Janet listening in Utah. She wants to hear Jason Aldean, Try That in a Small Town. It's a country top 30 request.

0: Jason Aldean, Try That in a Small Town by request. We have Cole Swindell in studio. How old is your baby now?
1: Almost a year, dude.
0: If anybody asks about her, do you feel like you need to show them a picture?
1: You know, I'd...
0: Because I do. If someone's like, hey, how's the baby? Glad you asked.
1: Yeah.
0: Here's a picture.
1: I'm trying to find... I take so many of her just randomly. I'm just trying to find a good one to show of her, but... Normally, I'm just so excited to talk about her, I might forget about the picture, but they ask sometimes, so it's I definitely see, you know, that's always been a thing. People are like, their parents are so proud of their kids, and I'm like, well, they should be, and then you get in that spot, and you certainly are. I mean, it's just, you know, I feel like we've got to do some cool things because of what we do for work and all, but there's nothing, it's just the gravity of that. There's nothing more important, there's nothing cooler than this, and to finally get to this point in life when... Who knows, man? I didn't know if this would ever happen. I think in the back of your mind, you're dreaming that this happens, and you hope it happens, and it takes sometimes going through loss and waking up saying, I've got to start a family if I want to have one. You know, it's not just, I'll never forget sitting in the old office, and I was sitting on that side of the room when me and you talked about that, and I remember saying that, I think you told me, you're like, it's not just going to happen, you know? You got to do something about it, and I feel like that was really when I was, you know, starting to look at myself, look in the mirror, and try to figure out, you know, I needed to grow up. And
0: I think I was projecting as well, because we were going through the same thing.
1: Yeah, exactly.
0: I don't think that was just a you thing. Yeah. I think that was me going, hey, we gotta.
1: Yeah. Like, I mean, that's, and here we are, man. And it's just cool to have, you know, friends in the business that have kids different ages, and then have some that have the same age, and just people you can lean on and ask advice from. You know, I know we got a lot of parents in here, so it's just cool to. I don't know. Sounds sappy, but I'm in a different. It's you know how it is. It's just it's an amazing feeling.
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0: Before we jump back into the countdown, Amy, do you have a joke for us?
12: Amy tells a joke. Amy tells a joke. Amy has a joke to tell to you.
3: Why don't beaches ever get married?
0: Why?
3: They don't want to be tied down.
0: All right, there you go. All right, back into it now at number 23. Here's All My Exes from Lauren Elena and Chase Matthew on the Country Top 30.

Lauren Elena and Chase Matthew at number 23 with All My Exes. We have Cole Swindell in studio in just a few minutes. We'll talk about him being a dad, him having a new song. Right now from Cole, here is She Had Me at Heads Carolina on the Country Top 30.

0: Zach Topp, South of Sanity, at number 22. Our friend Cole Swindell is here now.
1: One of the weird things for me, there are a lot of these raw feelings that kind of come out that I never expected to have to address.
2: Yeah.
1: But that my daughter will never get to meet my mom because my mom died. Whew. And your dad died.
2: Yeah,
1: that sucks, right? Like, whenever that's going to be a weird thing.
2: And that's just those types of moments that aren't really comfortable to talk about. Nobody wants to, but there's somebody out there that needs to know that there's somebody.
1: Other people going through it.
2: Going through it. Yeah. And I think that's all that's ever helped me was using what I've been through to, whether that's with songs or just talking to people and just being there for them. Because I think, you know, especially if you're in the spotlight, people might not think you go through these things. They think life's just great and we've got it all made, and it's the pressure, the stuff you miss out on. I mean, I've missed out on so many family moments chasing a dream, and now, you know, I don't know that I wouldn't be where I am without it, but then you just look and start thinking, you know, what's really important, and time is just, it's not slowing down. So I think it's bittersweet getting older, but also you appreciate things, and I think that just makes you a better person in general. And I've just been doing, you know, a lot of just trying to be a better man, and obviously being a husband first and then a father, it's just, it makes you, you know, grow up. But I said the other day, you know, I feel like I'm growing up with my daughter, so it's pretty crazy. Got to be a song in there somewhere.
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4: Today will be mainly cloudy with a 40% chance of showers. Risk of thunderstorms with a high of 25 and a humidex of 30. Tonight will be mainly cloudy with a 30% chance of showers. Risk of thunderstorms early this evening and a low of 18. Tomorrow we can expect it to be mainly cloudy with a chance of showers. Risk of thunderstorms and a high of 25. And Tuesday, mix of sun and clouds with a high of 27.
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0: Your number 21 song was from John Morgan. That was called Kid Myself.
1: Time now for requests. This is from Julie, listening in Biloxi, Mississippi. She wants to hear Post Malone and Morgan Wallen, I Have Some Help.

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1: We got another request coming in now from Pam, listening in Cheyenne, Wyoming. She wants to hear George Burge cowboy song. So here you go, Pam.

0: Bailey Zimmerman, Chevy Silverado at number 18 here on the countdown. We've got Cole Swindell in studio with us today. With you living in North Carolina, you a big NASCAR guy?
1: I am, yeah. Big. Always been a big fan, but I probably more so just, you know, being in and out of North Carolina the past few years and being around the sport, having some buddies that are drivers. It's, I don't know, I love it. That and the trading cards I've somehow gotten into, it's just...
0: Oh, same.
1: Different. Are you...
0: I've been for years.
1: What?
0: Yeah, dude, I did a whole inventory.
1: I need to talk about this, just to show you that I'm not lying about it.
0: Like, no, I did a whole inventory even last week of, like, I keep these in a safe here, all my safe cards. So I went through and, like, reorganized. And ChatGPT is great about going,
1: I've had
0: the last couple months. Dude, I'm sport.
1: I did not know. Is this Larry Bird basketballs up here?
0: Yeah, he has a couple of them
1: just hanging around.
0: It's cards. It's very much cards and memorabilia.
1: Oh, memorabilia. I'm getting into that too, dude.
0: Yeah.
1: I just got a crazy bat from Mike Trout after.
0: That
2: was cool.
1: Dude, just stuff like that. It's like, am I 12 or just?
0: I've got three layers of my cards.
1: You got all kinds of sports. I mean, you That's what I'm. See, I've started in baseball, and then now NASCAR is the cheapest product for now, but it's growing. And but man, some of that football, baseball, basketball, it's insane, the prices. So
0: level one, the cards that I just like and have a little value are in my house.
1: Yeah.
0: Level two, they're in my safe outside.
1: Oh, you've got different locations.
0: Oh, I've got a safe at the bank. Where I've got like seven cards at the bank. So if my house gets robbed or burned down, I can go to the bank and get the real
1: ones. I got a few more there.
0: I got three layers of where I'm keeping
1: in the backyard.
0: Them.
1: It's, it's just a cool thing to get back into. And I've only been back in it about a year, but yeah, that makes me feel like I'm pretty new to it. If you've got all that stuff, man, it really
0: so
1: is. But God, so cool.
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Our next artist has exploded onto the scene and climbed very quickly all the way to the middle of the countdown. Stella Lefty is her name. She just announced an Australian tour. Here she is at number 17. It's Stella Lefty with Boston on the Country Top 30. On a

0: That song is MacArthur from Hardy, Eric Church, Morgan Wallen, and Tim McGraw. We've got Cole Swindell in studio. I saw you were hanging out with Dale Jr. What is he like?
1: Just the most down-to-earth, humble dude, you know, you could ever meet. I think, obviously, that's a big last name to carry, and the way he does it is just, I don't know, man. He's, since the first time I met him, you know, when he reached out about you should be here and, you know, to go on and become friends with him, and we went out to one of his Cars tour he's involved with, the racing series, went to one of those small tracks and got to experience a race with him recently, me and my buddy Josh, and it was just, I don't know, it's just crazy to grow up watching somebody's dad and then become a fan of them and, you know, watch their career, but, you know, then become friends with somebody that's just a good dude, man. He's a good example. I feel like I've always just wanted to be around good people, and somebody that is that big of a deal to so many people and handles it that well is just, I don't know, man. I think people like that make me glad. And I said that about Mike Trout, you know, that kids look up to these people, man. And, you know, when you go out of your way to be a good person and be a good example, I just think, you know, what a role model. So love Dale Jr. And, like Kent, I never got to meet his dad. He never got to meet mine, but I would like to think that we're both, you know, have similarities about it that people get to see through us. But my dad was just Keith Swindell. His dad was Dale Earnhardt. So, you know, that song, Dale Jr., it's one of the most special songs on the last album. And, you know, to hear his kind words about that is just, he's just genuine, man. He is, he's unbelievable. You love him.
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0: It is Brothers Osborne. This is a cool one that you'll know if you're a Tom Petty fan. Here's a clip of the original. So Brothers Osborne remade this song for the upcoming movie Bobby Rahal, True American Racer. Brothers Osborne, they're our Spotlight Artist of the Week. This is a remake of Tom Petty's Runnin' Down a Dream on the Country Top 30.

0: Ella Langley, Choosing Texas. 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
0: We've got Cole Swindell coming back in the studio in just a second.
2: We've also got a throwback from Morgan Wallen. And the countdown continues as we get closer to the top 10 songs. Luke Combs is on the way, along with Taylor Swift and more.
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5: New Country 89.1, Niagara Pinpoint Weather.
15: Today will be mainly cloudy with a 40% chance of showers. Risk of thunderstorms with a high of 25 and a humidex of 30. Tonight will be mainly cloudy with a 30% chance of showers. Risk of thunderstorms early this evening and a low of 18. Tomorrow we can expect it to be mainly cloudy with a chance of showers. Risk of thunderstorms and a high of 25. And Tuesday, mix of sun and clouds with a high of 27.
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2: Bobby, you're up.
3: The FBI followed Russell Crowe around for almost 2 years in the early 2000s after they got a credible threat Al-Qaeda was going to kidnap him as part of a cultural destabilization plot.
4: What?
3: So they rolled with Russell Crowe for 2 years.
5: That's interesting.
3: That Why is him? Crazy. They love Gladiator, dude. Who doesn't?
5: It's a great movie.
3: Good one.
2: Amy, you're up.
6: After Steve Carell left The Office, James Gandolfini of Sopranos, you know, he was reportedly offered the role, and HBO paid him $3 million to turn it down.
3: After he left The Office, meaning not the same role.
6: Yeah, like he wouldn't have been...
3: Okay, it wouldn't have been Michael Scott.
6: No, he would have been...
3: Got it.
6: You know, because Steve left, so we need this character to come in. And then HBO...
3: He'd have been great. That role was different.
6: Yeah, but that's so crazy that HBO paid him to not take it.
3: Uh-huh.
6: Because then what else did he do after The Sopranos?
3: Well, I think it was to keep that Soprano image.
5: Mm, that makes sense. So he's not another character mm-hmm. in people's minds.
6: He's not like this goofy
3: office.
6: Yeah,
3: protect that, yeah.
6: He's not like Dunder Mifflin paper salesman.
5: He's dead, right?
3: He died, yeah.
6: Mm. Oh, well, that would have been, if we played Dead or Alive, I probably would have said Alive.
3: He died in 2013.
5: Wow.
6: That long?
3: What the heck?
5: Look at that.
3: That long.
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0: Number 30.

That was Luke Combs at number 13 with Be By You. Now Morgan Wallen, a throwback from 2022. Here's Wasted on You on the Country Top 30. I don't

0: Taylor Swift at number 11 with I Knew It, I Knew You. We have Cole Swindell in studio right now.
1: Whenever you play a concert, do you ever play any of the songs that you wrote but didn't record?
2: Yeah, for other people, we do. We do a little section of, like, kind of before Chillin' had ever happened, I wrote a few, like, for Luke and TR, FGL. So we do, like, a little medley of...
1: Name drop those songs.
2: Roller Coaster.
1: For Luke.
2: Get Me Some of That for TR. That was my first number one that I wrote with TR's dad, Rhett, that I was a big fan of. That's one of my favorite stories about being in Nashville, just how things work. And then This Is How We Roll.
0: What was the story about the one you wrote with TR's?
2: Oh, yeah, just the fact that you grow up listening to country radio and being a Red Aiken. I remember calling in requesting his songs, and the first time we ever wrote together, me, Michael Carter, and Rhett, you know, me and Michael Carter just had a little melody, something started, Rhett comes in, and you know, I'm nervous as all get out. Just it's
0: because that ain't my truck.
2: Yeah, that ain't my truck. And being from Georgia, I mean, I'm a legit big fan. And just the first song you write, you know, I didn't have a record deal, and I'm sure Rhett. I remember being down. We were in Panama City for Luke. He's doing like the spring break thing, and I think we found out that Rhett said, you know, TR, I think he's going to cut this song. And Luke had done Roller Coaster. Give Me Some of That. Yeah, that was the one. That was my first number one as a songwriter. And just how, you know, full circle that was for me to write the first song with, you know, Rhett Akins. His son records it, takes it to the top of the charts. And it's just, I don't know, one of my favorite only in Nashville, you know, moments. So
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0: You'll be surprised who Cole Swindell is starstruck by.
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2: Welcome back to the countdown. We have a listener named Dennis listening in Roanoke, Virginia right now. He requested this one, Jelly Roll, Son of a Sinner.

0: Riley Green at number 9. That song, Change My Mind. We have Cole Swindell with us right now in studio.
1: You ever have any of those other stories when you first moved to town where you're put in a room with somebody and you're going, holy crap?
2: Yeah. I mean, it's the first time, you know, Casey Beathard just... It's crazy just how nervous, you know, they're just real people. But I just think for me, you know, obviously being a huge music fan, country music fan, you love the artist. But when I got into songwriting in college and, you know, realized that that's what I wanted to do, I wanted to make people feel something with my lyrics. I was singing cover songs, people were, and I was like, man, this is amazing. And then I finally realized I'd be even cooler if these were my songs, you know. And that's really when I got into songwriting. So by the time I moved here, I was starstruck by the writers. You know, that's who I wanted to. I mean, there was the Peach Pickers that had moved from Georgia. It was just a lot of people that inspired me that maybe I had a chance. You know, I think I was too dumb to know how hard it is. And thank God it was then, because now it's even harder, man. There's, you know, a million songs out, a million artists. Just it's the Wild West out there. So I don't know. I think everything happens for a reason. I'm glad I moved here when I did.
1: And now you moved away.
2: Now I'm gone. For the longest time, people would say, "Where, if you could live anywhere, where would you live?" And I'd say Nashville. I know that sounds crazy, but that's just, I love it. I love music, and I think the ups and downs, it kind of, you pull it when it becomes your career. It just, I don't know, it takes some of the fan out of it, but then there's moments and songs and interactions with fans, and, you know, I've had time off. I get back on stage one week, and it's like, this is why I do this, man. It's just, you know, it's the energy that the fans bring too. So
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4: 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We got George Burge with Luke Bryan on the way, and Corey Kent with Coe Wetzel. 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
7: Welcome back. We are inside the top 10 biggest songs in country music. We are now landing at number 8. It's Luke Bryan with George Burge. This is Ride, Ride, Ride here on the Country Top 30.

0: That's a song from George Burge with Luke Bryan, Ride, Ride, Ride. Okay, time for a request.
1: Cheryl is listening in Fayetteville, Arkansas, and she's asking for Jason Aldean's Trouble with a Heartbreak. So here you go, Cheryl. It's a country top 30 request.

0: Corey Kent and Co. Wetzel at number 7. That song, Rocky Mountain Low. Cole Swindell is hanging out in studio with us right now.
1: I've been working on a song myself.
2: Have you?
1: Yeah, you know.
2: You got to.
1: You know, I've been working on a song about being a dad, and, you know, with you, it's so many number ones and prolific songwriter. I just thought I'd run the concept by you.
2: Yeah.
1: It's about being a dad, though, but it's as poignant as yours. And there's really no twist on it like yours. It's really on the nose.
2: Okay.
1: It's called Rooting for a Poop.
2: Hey, that's a real thing. I mean,
3: from the baby or
1: yeah,
3: you?
1: Yeah. But the twist can be the Nashville songwriter twist at
2: what
1: the end.
2: It? What
1: is that? I root for the Arkansas Razorbacks.
2: Yep.
1: All the time, nonstop. That's basically that, and the Chicago Cubs. Only two things I ever rooted for, really. But now, I root for poops.
2: I know.
1: But come on, you can
2: your
1: do
2: wife
1: it. Give
2: says
1: us one.
2: She hadn't pooped today.
1: Yes.
2: And it's like, oh, this is a new rally cap.
1: It's
2: rally
1: been 36
2: cap.
1: Hours
2: gotta,
1: since a poop.
2: Got to get some sleep tonight. Let's get this out
1: poop.
2: Of here.
1: There yeah. we go.
2: I love that.
1: And then at the
2: I
1: end, it's kind of like Cowgirls Don't Cry with Brooklyn Dunn and Reba. It's very much in that vein where at the end, jeez. Finally it's me.
2: It just gets serious. That,
1: yeah.
2: The bridge, it just breaks down.
1: And I was thinking maybe you come in and you go, and now she's rooting for poop just like her daddy did.
0: Exactly.
2: He's laying there remembering when she was a kid.
1: Oh, wow. Yeah.
2: And then but see, that we can't take it too serious.
1: He's also wearing a diaper just like the days they
2: did.
1: Used to be.
2: That's hilarious.
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8: Today will be mainly cloudy with a 40% chance of showers. Risk of thunderstorms with a high of 25 and a humidex of 30. Tonight will be mainly cloudy with a 30% chance of showers. Risk of thunderstorms early this evening and a low of 18. Tomorrow we can expect it to be mainly cloudy with a chance of showers. Risk of thunderstorms and a high of 25. And Tuesday, mix of sun and clouds with a high of 27.
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We got a song now that almost made the countdown. It didn't, but we definitely expect it to. It is Lainey Wilson with John Mayer, and this song is called Phone, Keys, Wallet. Lainey Wilson, John Mayer, you're almost made it here on the Country Top 30.

0: Ella Langley and Morgan Wallen at number 6 with I Can't Love You Anymore. Now let's play What Year Was It?
1: What year, what year, what year, what year was it? What year, what year, what year, what year, what year, what year was it?
0: All these things happen in the same year. The original iPhone was released on June 29th of this year. The Sopranos aired its final episode of the whole series, and Keeping Up with the Kardashians premiered on TV. Original iPhone, The Sopranos ends, and Keeping Up with the Kardashians begins. What year was it? If your guess is 2007, you are correct. Also from that year, it's Carrie Underwood, All American Girl on the Country Top 30.

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1: We've got another request coming in. This one is for Tim, listening in Erie, Pennsylvania. He's asking for Hardy Truck Bed.

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2: And this week's top three songs are on the way. 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
1: After 2 weeks, Ella Langley falls from the number one spot, but just to number three. Here is a multi-week former number one from Ella Langley. 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
2: She

Brooks and Dunn, only in America, by request here on the countdown. Now, worth a number two song. It's Jason Aldean, Don't Tell on Me, here on the Country Top 30.

0: Jason Aldean, Don't Tell on Me, your number two song this week here on the countdown. Now it's time for Tell Me Something Good.
1: It's time for the good news.
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4: After learning about federal cuts to cancer research, Rowan Reeve, a 12-year-old, Metro Atlanta, ran a lemonade stand to support the cause to make money so they could do more cancer research, made $22.25. Now, Rowan has also been undergoing treatment for brain tumor since 2021. He gave the money that he worked so hard for to the hospital where he receives care, saying he wanted to help other kids. That story got out. They were sharing it on social media. An anonymous donor. They don't know who it is. $100,000.
5: Wow.
6: Wow.
4: To the lemonade stand.
5: $100,000?
6: That's so cool.
5: That's awesome.
4: That's crazy. His neuro-oncologist, Dr. Toby McDonald, says the reaction reflects the way that Rowan inspires people. He was first diagnosed with cancer at age 8. Surgery, radiation, chemo as part of his treatment. And he says he wanted the funds to go to the hospital because he felt like the hospital needed the money more than he did. That's from Dick Cerdo. And $100,000, they don't know who gave the money.
5: Wow.
4: But that's a really great story. I wanted to share it. That's what it's all about.
1: That was Tell Me Something Good.
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0: So, we're at our number one song this week. After spending 2 weeks at number two, he has risen to number one. It is Josh Ross, and he will be in studio as our guest next weekend. Here he is with a brand new number one. It's Josh Ross, Hate How You Look, on the Country Top 30. It's

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0: 101, Niagara Pinpoint Weather.
1: Today will be mainly cloudy with a 40% chance of showers. Risk of thunderstorms with a high of 25 and a humidex of 30. Tonight will be mainly cloudy with a 30% chance of showers. Risk of thunderstorms early this evening and a low of 18. Tomorrow we can expect it to be mainly cloudy with a chance of showers. Risk of thunderstorms and a high of 25. And Tuesday, mix of sun and clouds with a high of 27.

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7: Today will be mainly cloudy with a 40% chance of showers. Risk of thunderstorms with a high of 25 and a humidex of 30. Tonight will be mainly cloudy with a 30% chance of showers. Risk of thunderstorms early this evening and a low of 18. Tomorrow we can expect it to be mainly cloudy with a chance of showers. Risk of thunderstorms and a high of 25. And Tuesday, mix of sun and clouds with a high of 27.

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6: Today will be mainly cloudy with a 40% chance of showers. Risk of thunderstorms with a high of 25 and a humidex of 30. Tonight will be mainly cloudy with a 30% chance of showers. Risk of thunderstorms early this evening and a low of 18. Tomorrow we can expect it to be mainly cloudy with a chance of showers. Risk of thunderstorms and a high of 25. And Tuesday, mix of sun and clouds with a high of 27.

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0: 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Niagara Pinpoint Weather.
8: Today will be mainly cloudy with a 40% chance of showers. Risk of thunderstorms with a high of 25 and a humidex of 30. Tonight will be mainly cloudy with a 30% chance of showers. Risk of thunderstorms early this evening and a low of 18. Tomorrow we can expect it to be mainly cloudy with a chance of showers. Risk of thunderstorms and a high of 25. And Tuesday, mix of sun and clouds with a high of 27.

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9: Tonight will be mainly cloudy with a 30% chance of showers, risk of thunderstorms early this evening, and a low of 18. Tomorrow we can expect it to be mainly cloudy with a chance of showers, risk of thunderstorms, and a high of 25. And Tuesday, mix of sun and clouds with a high of 27.

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1: Hey, everybody. Glad you're here. Our guest this week is Cole Swindell. We'll talk to him about everything from being a new dad to writing songs for other artists. We'll also count down the biggest 30 songs in country music this week. But before we get to the songs this week, let's check in with Amy on last week's top three.
2: The number three song went to Jason Aldean, Don't Tell on Me. The number two song was Josh Ross's Hate How You Look. And last week, the number one song in the country went to Ella Langley, Be Her.
1: Will Ella Langley be number one for 3 weeks in a row? We will find out soon. But right now at number 30, it's Riley Green, Think As You Drunk, here on the Country Top 30.

Riley Green at number 30 there on the country top 30. Last weekend, Alexandra Kay opened up for Garth Brooks in London. This weekend, she's at number 29. This is Alexandra Kay, Straight for the Heart on the country top 30. Where do you-

0: Cole Swindell. You should be here. He is our guest this week in studio. Cole, good to see you. We're both dads now. Something I think about a lot is how everything I do or say now can embarrass my daughter later when she's in her teens. Do you feel that pressure too?
1: Yeah. I mean, that is, it's crazy the things you think about, and especially I feel like when you just have a creative brain anyway. It's just you already think about things differently. But then when you're about to be a dad and this comes along, it really, you know, that's one of the, I've had several of those moments where I'm like, man, my whole career, I feel like I've been chasing this dream and trying to make a name for myself. And all of a sudden, I don't know, you look at her and I don't think about anything else. It's like, I want to be her dad and I want to be a good one. And that is, you know, not that I've always tried to keep a good perspective on things, but man, there's just nothing like this kind of responsibility and these kind of things. You think about the future and how fast time goes, and that's all you hear, you know. And next thing you know, 11 months.
2: Next thing by. You
1: that's
2: know,
1: exactly
2: 11 months. Yeah,
1: that's exactly how it is. And it's funny, you know, songs like that. I've always loved that song, one of the best songs written in years. You know, I love it. And but, you know, really wasn't living that, and now it really is. It's crazy to, you know, I feel like I've had songs that people didn't relate to and then did later, and now you just, I'm about to be 43 years old, and I'm still, you know, finding songs I heard years ago that now I'm relating to. It's crazy how life happens.
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6: Tonight will be mainly cloudy with a 30% chance of showers. Risk of thunderstorms early this evening and a low of 18. Tomorrow we can expect it to be mainly cloudy with a chance of showers. Risk of thunderstorms and a high of 25. And Tuesday, mix of sun and clouds with a high of 27.
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At number 28, it's Zach John King. 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
1: We've got a request now from Donna, listening in Minnesota. She wants to hear Morgan Wallen, You Proof. So here you go, Donna. Yeah.

0: Draylon James at number 27 with Water at a Wedding here on the Country Top 30. Now, let's play What Year Was It? All these things happen in the same year. Can you name the year? The Summer Olympics took place in Paris. Apple released their Apple Vision Pro, which are those glasses you put on. And Kane Brown and Marshmello had the song Miles on it. What year was it? Summer Olympics in Paris. Apple releases their goggles, Apple Vision Pro. And Kane Brown and Marshmello had Miles on it. What year was it? If your guess is 2024, you are correct. It just happened to you, by the way. From that year, here's Kane and Marshmello with Miles on it here on the Country Top 30.
1: New truck, big.

John Party boots off at number 25 here on the countdown. We're hanging out with Cole Swindell today. He's in studio. We'll talk to him in a second about this next song and how it came together. Here's the new one from Cole Swindell. This is called Girl Dad here on the Country Top 30. I

0: Cole Swindell, Girl Dad. Cole is here. Cole, tell me about that song.
1: You know, obviously that title, I've heard that term, Girl Dad, for years and years, and knew it probably was special to just be a parent in general, but to have a girl, I'm sure that was amazing, and that's what my wife wanted so bad. I was good with whatever, you know, and I just remember a few months after she was born, just thinking about that title and the Girl Dad, I'm like, if people just saw that, they're going to think this is some cheesy, what you would think Girl Dad would be about. But obviously, being a songwriter, just we're trying to find different ways to say something. And for me, all the things that have happened in my life the past few years, I feel like have been the most important. And this song, obviously, is specific to me, but it's not. I mean, it's really just about the emotion, like you said earlier, of these life moments that you wish that special person, whoever you're missing, you know, could see, because you know they'd be proud. And that's one of my favorite lyrics in the song is about, you know, them looking down. You know they're watching over you, but you can't see them see these things. And I just think it's such a real emotion that, you know, probably hadn't talked about whole lot. And finally, to these are the moments I've been scared of, though. You know, most of my stuff's been career based and stuff that I know my parents would be like, oh, I can't believe this, but you know, you realize that this is the important stuff, and these are the tears I've been seeing in the crowd for years of the people that don't get to stand on stage and do what I do, that this is the real life stuff they've been going through, and there you should be here moments. And that's what I've been, you know, I knew those were going to hit harder, and here I am right in the middle of it. But music, here it is, you know, this idea, this song, the reaction already is just, you know, if it helps a few people, then it's, you know, this is why I love country music. I hate writing songs like this, but it's just a kind of update to my dad, what I would say and about what's happened and wondering what he'd think about it.
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0: Cole Swindell talks about how much his perspective on life has changed since becoming a dad.
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1: Hey, welcome back. Hope you're having a great weekend. We'll do a throwback from 2009. This is Justin Moore, Small Town USA, here on the Country Top 30.

0: say so. Dan and Shay, Say So, at number 24 here on the countdown.
1: We got another request now for Janet listening in Utah. She wants to hear Jason Aldean, Try That in a Small Town. It's a country top 30 request.

0: Jason Aldean, Try That in a Small Town by request. We have Cole Swindell in studio. How old is your baby now?
1: Almost a year, dude.
0: If anybody asks about her, do you feel like you need to show them a picture?
1: You know, I...
0: Because I do. If someone's like, hey, how's the baby? Glad you asked.
1: Yeah.
0: Here's a picture.
1: I'm trying to find... I take so many of her just randomly. I'm just trying to find a good one to show of her, but... Normally, I'm just so excited to talk about her, I might forget about the picture, but they ask sometimes, so it's I definitely see, you know, that's always been a thing. People are like, their parents are so proud of their kids, and I'm like, well, they should be, and then you get in that spot, and you certainly are. I mean, it's just, you know, I feel like we've got to do some cool things because of what we do for work and all, but there's nothing, it's just the gravity of that. There's nothing more important, there's nothing cooler than this, and to finally get to this point in life when... Who knows, man? I didn't know if this would ever happen. I think in the back of your mind, you're dreaming that this happens, and you hope it happens, and it takes sometimes going through loss and waking up saying, I've got to start a family if I want to have one. You know, it's not just, I'll never forget sitting in the old office, and I was sitting on that side of the room when me and you talked about that, and I remember saying that, I think you told me, you're like, it's not just going to happen, you know? You got to do something about it, and I feel like that was really when I was, you know, starting to look at myself, look in the mirror, and try to figure out, you know, I needed to grow up. And
0: I think I was projecting as well, because we were going through the same thing.
1: Yeah, exactly.
0: I don't think that was just a you thing. Yeah. I think that was me going,

0: hey, we gotta.
1: Yeah, like, I mean, that's and here we are, man. And it's just cool to have, you know, friends in the business that have kids different ages, and then have some that have the same age, and just people you can lean on and ask advice from. You know, I know we got a lot of parents in here, so it's just cool to. I don't know. Sounds sappy, but I'm in a different. It's you know how it is. It's just it's an amazing feeling.
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6: Before we jump back into the countdown, Amy, do you have a joke for us?
7: 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Amy tells a joke. 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
8: Why don't beaches ever get married?
6: Why?
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6: All right, there you go. All right, back into it now at number 23. Here's All My Exes from Lauren Elena and Chase Matthew on the Country Top 30.

Lauren Elena and Chase Matthew at number 23 with All My Exes. We have Cole Swindell in studio in just a few minutes. We'll talk about him being a dad, him having a new song. Right now from Cole, here is She Had Me at Heads Carolina on the Country Top 30.

0: Zach Topp, South of Sanity, at number 22. Our friend Cole Swindell is here now.
1: One of the weird things for me, there are a lot of these raw feelings that kind of come out that I never expected to have to address.
2: Yeah.
1: But that my daughter will never get to meet my mom because my mom died. And your dad died.
2: Yeah,
1: that sucks, right? Like whenever that's going to be a weird thing.
2: And that's just those types of moments that aren't really comfortable to talk about. Nobody wants to, but there's somebody out there that needs to know that there's somebody.
1: Other people going through it.
2: And I think that's all that's ever helped me was using what I've been through to, whether that's with songs or just talking to people and just being there for them. Because I think, you know, especially if you're in the spotlight, people might not think you go through these things. They think life's just great and we've got it all made, and it's the pressure, the stuff you miss out on. I mean, I've missed out on so many family moments chasing a dream, and now, you know, I don't know that I wouldn't be where I am without it, but then you just look and start thinking, you know, what's really important, and time is just, it's not slowing down. So I think it's bittersweet getting older, but also you appreciate things, and I think that just makes you a better person in general. And I've just been doing, you know, a lot of just trying to be a better man, and obviously being a husband first and then a father, it's just, it makes you, you know, grow up. But I said the other day, you know, I feel like I'm growing up with my daughter, so it's pretty crazy. Got to be a song in there somewhere.
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3: Country 89.1, Niagara Pinpoint Weather.
13: Tonight will be mainly cloudy with a 30% chance of showers. Risk of thunderstorms early this evening and a low of 18. Tomorrow we can expect it to be mainly cloudy with a chance of showers. Risk of thunderstorms and a high of 25. And Tuesday, mix of sun and clouds with a high of 27.
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0: Your number 21 song was from John Morgan. That was called Kid Myself.
1: Time now for requests. This is from Julie, listening in Biloxi, Mississippi. She wants to hear Post Malone and Morgan Wallen, I Have Some Help.

0: Luke Bryan, Country and She Knows It at number 19 here on the Country Top 30.
1: We got another request coming in now from Pam, listening in Cheyenne, Wyoming. She wants to hear George Burge Cowboy Song. So here you go, Pam.

0: Bailey Zimmerman Chevy Silverado at number 18 here on the countdown. We've got Cole Swindell in studio with us today. With you living in North Carolina, you're a big NASCAR guy?
1: I am, yeah. Big. Always been a big fan, but I probably more so just, you know, being in and out of North Carolina the past few years and being around the sport, having some buddies that are drivers. It's, I don't know, I love it. That and the trading cards I've somehow gotten into, it's just...
0: Oh, same.
1: Different. Are you...
0: I've been for years.
1: What?
0: Yo, dude, I did a whole inventory.
1: I need to talk about this at some point. I'm not lying about it.
0: Like, I did a whole inventory even last week of like, I keep these in a safe here, all my safe cards. So I went through and like reorganized. And ChatGPT is great about going, the last couple months. Dude, I'm sport.
1: I did not know. Is this Larry Bird basketballs up here?
0: Yeah, it's a couple of them
1: just hanging around.
0: It's cards. It's very much cards and memorabilia.
1: Oh, memorabilia. I'm getting into that too, dude.
0: Yeah.
1: I just got a crazy bat from Mike Trout after.
0: I saw that.
2: That was cool.
1: Dude, just stuff like that. It's like, am I 12 or just?
0: I've got three layers of my cards.
1: You got all kinds of sports. I mean, you do. Yeah. That's what I'm. See, I've started in baseball, and then now NASCAR is the cheapest product for now, but it's growing. And but man, some of that football, baseball, basket, it's insane, the prices. So
0: level one, the cards that I just like and have a little value are in my house.
1: Yeah.
0: Level two, they're in my safe outside.
1: You've got different locations.
0: I've got a safe at the bank. Where I've got like seven cards at the bank. So if my house gets robbed or burned down, I can go to the bank and get the real ones.
1: I got a few more there.
0: I got three layers of where I'm
1: buried in the backyard. It's just a cool thing to get back into, and I've only been back in it about a year, but yeah, that makes me feel like I'm pretty new to it. If you've got all that stuff, man, it's so cool.
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0: Cole Swindell and I will talk about his friendship with Dale Earnhardt Jr.
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0: Jones.
1: Our next artist has exploded onto the scene and climbed very quickly all the way to the middle of the countdown. Stella Lefty is her name. She just announced an Australian tour. Here she is at number 17. It's Stella Lefty with Boston on the Country Top 30.

0: That song is MacArthur from Hardy, Eric Church, Morgan Wallen, and Tim McGraw. We've got Cole Swindell in studio. I saw you were hanging out with Dale Jr. What is he like?
1: Just the most down-to-earth, humble dude, you know, you could ever meet. I think, obviously, that's a big last name to carry, and the way he does it is just, I don't know, man. He's, since the first time I met him, you know, when he reached out about you should be here and, you know, to go on and become friends with him. And we went out to one of his Cars tour he's involved with, the

0: racing series. Went to one of those small tracks and got to experience a race with him recently, me and my buddy Josh. And it was just, I don't know, it's just crazy to grow up watching somebody's dad and then become a fan of them and, you know, watch their career. But, you know, then become friends with somebody that's just a good dude, man. He's a good example. I feel like I've always just wanted to be around good people, and somebody that is that big of a deal to so many people and handles it that well is just, I don't know, man. I think people like that make me glad. And I said that about Mike Trout, you know, that kids look up to these people, man. And, you know, when you go out of your way to be a good person and be a good example, I just think, you know, what a role model. So love Dale Jr. And, I never got to meet his dad. He never got to meet mine, but I would like to think that we're both, you know, have similarities about it that people get to see through us. But my dad was just Keith Swindell. His dad was Dale Earnhardt. So, you know, that song, Dale Jr., it's one of the most special songs on the last album. And, you know, to hear his kind words about that is just, he's just genuine, man. He is, he's unbelievable. You love him.
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2: It is Brothers Osborne. This is a cool one that you'll know if you're a Tom Petty fan. Here's a clip of the original. So Brothers Osborne remade this song for the upcoming movie Bobby Rahal, True American Racer. Brothers Osborne, they're our Spotlight Artist of the Week. This is a remake of Tom Petty's Runnin' Down a Dream on the Country Top 30. It was a-

0: Ella Langley, Choosing Texas. 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
0: We've got Cole Swindell coming back in the studio in just a second.
2: We've also got a throwback from Morgan Wallen. And the countdown continues as we get closer to the top 10 songs. Luke Combs is on the way, along with Taylor Swift and more.
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13: Tonight will be mainly cloudy with a 30% chance of showers. Risk of thunderstorms early this evening and a low of 18. Tomorrow we can expect it to be mainly cloudy with a chance of showers. Risk of thunderstorms and a high of 25. And Tuesday, mix of sun and clouds with a high of 27.
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2: Bobby, you're up.
3: The FBI followed Russell Crowe around for almost 2 years in the early 2000s after they got a credible threat Al-Qaeda was going to kidnap him as part of a cultural destabilization plot.
4: What?
3: So they rolled with Russell Crowe for 2 years.
5: That's interesting.
3: That is crazy. They love Gladiator, dude. Who doesn't?
5: It's a great movie.
3: Good one.
2: Amy, you're up.
6: After Steve Carell left The Office, James Gandolfini of The Sopranos, you know, he was reportedly offered the role, and HBO paid him $3 million to turn it down.
3: After he left The Office, meaning not the same role.
6: Yeah, like he wouldn't have been...
3: Okay, it wouldn't have been Michael Scott.
6: No, he would have been...
3: Got it.
6: You know, because Steve left, so we need this character to come in. And then HBO...
3: He'd have been great. That role was different.
6: Yeah, but that's so crazy that HBO paid him to not take it.
3: Uh-huh.
6: Because then what else did he do after The Sopranos?
3: Well, I think it was to keep that Soprano image.
5: Mm, that makes sense. So he's not another character in people's minds.
6: He's not like this goofy
3: office.
6: He's
3: got to protect that, yeah.
6: He's not like Dunder Mifflin paper salesman.
5: He's dead, right?
3: He died, yeah.
6: Mm. Oh, well, that would have been, if we played dead or alive, I probably would have said alive.
3: He died in 2013.
5: Wow.
6: That long?
3: What the heck?
5: Look at that.
3: That long.
0: Country. 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

was Luke Combs at number 13 with Be By You. Now Morgan Wallen, a throwback from 2022. Here's Wasted on You on the Country Top 30.

0: Taylor Swift at number 11 with I Knew It, I Knew You. We have Cole Swindell in studio right now.
1: Whenever you play a concert, do you ever play any of the songs that you wrote but didn't record?
2: Yeah, for other people, we do. We do a little section of, like, kind of before Chillin' had ever happened, I wrote a few, like, for Luke and TR, FGL, so we do, like, a little medley of...
1: Name drop those songs.
2: Roller Coaster.
1: For Luke.
2: Get Me Some of That for TR. That was my first number one that I wrote with TR's dad, Rhett, that I was a big fan of. That's one of my favorite stories about being in Nashville, just how things work. And then This Is How We Roll.
0: What was the story about the one you wrote with TR's?
2: Oh, yeah, just the fact that you grow up listening to country radio and being a Red Akin. I remember calling in requesting his songs, and the first time we ever wrote together, me, Michael Carter, and Rhett, you know, me and Michael Carter just had a little melody, something started, Rhett comes in, and you know, I'm nervous as I'll get out. Just
0: because that's
2: Akins.
0: That ain't my truck.
2: Yeah, he's that ain't my truck.
0: I mean,
2: being from Georgia, I mean, I'm a legit big fan, and just the first song you write, you know, I didn't have a record deal, and I remember being down. We were in Panama City for Luke. He's doing like the spring break thing, and I think we found out that Rhett said, you know, TR, I think he's going to cut this song. And Luke had done Roller Coaster. Give Me Some of That. Yeah, that was the one. That was my first number one as a songwriter. And just how, you know, full circle that was for me to write the first song with, you know, Rhett Akins. His son records it, takes it to the top of the charts. And it's just, I don't know, one of my favorite only in Nashville, you know, moments. So
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0: You'll be surprised who Cole Swindell is starstruck by.
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0: Riley Green at number 9. That song changed my mind. We have Cole Swindell with us right now in studio.
1: You ever have any of those other stories when you first moved to town where you're put in a room with somebody and you're going, holy crap?
2: Yeah. I mean, it's the first time, you know, Casey Beathard just... It's crazy just how nervous, you know, they're just real people. But I just think for me, you know, obviously being a huge music fan, country music fan, you love the artist. But when I got into songwriting in college and, you know, realized that that's what I wanted to do, I wanted to make people feel something with my lyrics. I was singing cover songs, people were, and I was like, man, this is amazing. And then I finally realized I'd be even cooler if these were my songs, you know. And that's really when I got into songwriting. So by the time I moved here, I was starstruck by the writers. You know, that's who I wanted to. I mean, there was the Peach Pickers that had moved from Georgia. It was just a lot of people that inspired me that maybe I had a chance. You know, I think I was too dumb to know how hard it is. And thank God it was then, because now it's even harder, man. There's, you know, a million songs out, a million artists. It's the Wild West out there. So, I don't know. I think everything happens for a reason. I'm glad I moved here when I did.
1: And now you moved away.
2: Now I'm gone. For the longest time, people would say, "Where, if you could live anywhere, where would you live?" And I'd say Nashville. I know that sounds crazy, but that's just, I love it. I love music, and I think the ups and downs, it kind of, you pull it when it becomes your career. It just, I don't know, it takes some of the fan out of it, but then there's moments and songs and interactions with fans, and, you know, I've had time off. I get back on stage one week, and it's like, this is why I do this, man. It's just, you know, it's the energy that the fans bring too. So
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6: 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We are now landing at number 8. It's Luke Bryan with George Burge. 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